they don't do this anymore. I'm gonna sing something, and I want the guys to sing with me. They go, it feels like something's heating up. Can I leave with you? And then the ladies go, I

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I'm up in the party. I'm glad that I got you, and it's alright. You got you a partner, and cut.

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They have voyaged the bottom of time. They have been to the place where the moo moo mate and the children still cry.

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1: We've lost dancing. We've lost dancing.
0: If I can live through this next 6 months,
1: we've lost dancing.
0: Day by day.
1: We've lost dancing.
0: If I can live through this,
1: we've lost dancing.
0: What comes next will be marvelous.

0: yeah, come on, yeah, yeah, yeah, yeah, yeah, yeah, yeah, yeah, yeah, come on, yeah, yeah, yeah, yeah, yeah, yeah, yeah,
1: Ez a Night Shift a Best FM-en. A legjobb zenék minden nap.